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3: Base Pursuit in Miley.

But I still need to lend a 500 pounds. What do you say, my old man? 500 pounds. I want to thank my old man for that 500 pounds. I want to thank Larry Mullen's father for 500 pounds. The Edge's mother, father for 500 pounds. Adam Clayton's family for 500 pounds. And by now, you've probably all given us about 500 pounds each too, so thank you.

McFarland, Julia Hughes, Elizabeth Rush, Rico Abad Ramos, Fernando Viasco Vallega, Esther Gibson, Anne McComb, Vida Short, Aidan Gallagher, Alan Radford, Fred White, his son Brian White, Brian McCrory, Sean McGrath, 29 people, too many.

Nice singing, The Edge. Edge's old man Garvin was also a tenor. And my father was a tenor, and the Coolock Musical Society used to sing. And when Edge's father and my old man used to get together, they would kind of, things would go off, you know what I'm saying? And I am remembering this second, my father going down Madison Avenue in New York late at night, 1 o'clock, with the Edge's old man, both of them pissed as farts, singing the duet from The Silver Fish. This is Kite, this is for Bob Houston.

Angel of Dorset Street. Larry Mullen. Adam Clayton. If you want to come down and join us, maybe. On the drums, Larry Mullen Jr. Bass guitar. Born to have it, and have it he shall.

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2: Can I just have that?
1: Now there's faith.

What have we got now? I would like to dedicate this song to my beautiful wife, Allie.

Why don't we, you know, not do the thing where you leave the stage and then you shout for more and then you come back down. Why don't we just stay on the stage and finish the show?

So I want to thank Henry for the loan of his castle. It's a great, great venue. There shouldn't just be one, two concerts a year. There should be concerts all year here. This is a jewel in the crowd. So we're taking it. I want to thank Paul McGuinness, our manager. I want to thank Principal Management, all the women and men, mostly women, who run the show for us, and the people who have been on the road with for the last 5 months, and we've had an amazing year, one of those years that you just kind of, you know, just, you don't deserve, no one deserves it like this, but we're taking it, all right?

yesterday too. The flowers are dying like all things do. Follow me close, I'm going to Berlin, Ali. I'll lose my mind if you don't come with me. I fuss with my hair and I fight blood feuds. I contain multitudes. Got a telltale heart like Mr. Poe. Got skeletons in the walls of people you know. I'll drink to the truth and the things we said. I'll drink to the man that shares your bed. I paint landscapes and I paint nudes. I contain multitudes. A red Cadillac and a black mustache. Rings on my fingers that sparkle and flash. Tell me what's next. What shall we do? Half my soul, baby, belongs to you. I don't wanna kind of frolic with all the young dudes. I contain multitudes. I'm just like Anne Frank, like Indiana Jones, and them British bad boys, the Rolling Stones. I go right to the edge. I go right to the end. I go right where all things lost are made good again. I sing the songs of experience like William Blake. I have no apologies to make. Everything's flowing all at the same time. I live on a boulevard of crime. I drive fast cars and I eat fast foods. I contain multitudes. Pink pedal pushers, red blue jeans, all the pretty maids and all the old queens. 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
1: Za Francozinjo smo drugo epizodo 12. sezone oddaje Drugi pogled, v kateri gostimo tujce, ki živijo v Sloveniji, pred mikrofon prvega povabili Severno-Makedonca oziroma kar Makedonca. 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Takrat so bile razlike med obema državama nekdanje Jugoslavije velikanske, pravi sogovornik. Danes ni več tako. 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